0: Boozy, Born to Die, HGV1, Kane Brown's on soon, and Tiesto.
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Luke Combs, kind of Saturday night. Friday morning, close enough. HGV, One is Craig. Shall we go back to the 80s? This is Kajagoogoo and Too Shy.

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1: Armed Forces Minister Al Carnes has resigned just hours after his boss John Healey quit as Defence Secretary. Both are stepping down after being at loggerheads with the Prime Minister over his military spending plans. Sir Keir Starmer insists his proposals will make the country safe. Northern Ireland Secretary Hilary Benn has defended the PM.
2: We are going to publish the Defence Investment Plan. It involves difficult decisions, but I would draw attention to the fact that we have seen the biggest increase already in defence spending as a result of the decisions that the Prime Minister has taken.
1: Police in Belfast are vowing a robust response to any violent protest. Extra officers and water cannon are being deployed amid fears of a third night of unrest. Donald Trump says a deal with Iran could be signed over the weekend. The president's previously ceased airstrikes after a breakthrough in negotiations. And the World Cup's officially kicked off with a colourful opening ceremony in Mexico. The host nation have then taken on South Africa in the opening game. That's the latest from Radio News Hub. I'm David Hall.
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1: A rather cloudy morning with patchy rain in some areas, brighter in the north with showers and occasional sunny spells. It'll feel a touch warmer though with a high of 20 degrees Celsius.
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0: Castle on the Hill on HGV1. You got Craig, John Parr's on soon, and Coldplay.
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1: Armed Forces Minister Al Carnes has resigned. He joins Defence Secretary John Healey, who's also quit, after objecting to the Prime Minister's military spending plans. Sir Keir Starmer insists his proposals will keep the country safe. Shadow Defence Secretary Mark Francois says the government's in disarray.
2: We have a war in Ukraine, continuing instability in the Middle East, and the department in total limbo. They must now surely explain how this dreadful situation will somehow be rectified.
1: Police have deployed extra officers and water cannon amid fears of a third night of violence in Belfast. Protests have been taking place following the knife attack on Stephen Ogilvy on Monday. Donald Trump claims Iran's supreme leader, Mujtaba Khamenei's, approved a peace deal with the United States. The president's insisting a deal's been done, but the Iranian foreign ministry says nothing's been finalised. And the opening game of the World Cup has not been without drama. Three players have been sent off as Mexico beat South Africa 2-0. That's the latest from Radio News Hub. I'm David Hall.
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1: A rather cloudy morning with patchy rain in some areas, brighter in the north with showers and occasional sunny spells. It'll feel a touch warmer though, with a high of 20 degrees Celsius.
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0: That is such a big tune. Niles Barkley, Crazy on HGV1. It's Craig till 6, Tony's on at 6. And stick around for Fairground Attraction.
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1: Armed Forces Minister Al Carnes has resigned just hours after his boss John Healey quit as Defence Secretary. Both are stepping down after being at loggerheads with the Prime Minister over his military spending plans. Sir Keir Starmer insists his proposals will make the country safe. Northern Ireland Secretary Hilary Benn has defended the PM.
2: We are going to publish the Defence Investment Plan. It involves difficult decisions, but I would draw attention to the fact that we have seen the biggest increase already in defence spending as a result of the decisions that the Prime Minister has taken.
1: Police in Belfast are vowing a robust response to any violent protest. Extra officers and water cannon are being deployed amid fears of a third night of unrest. Donald Trump says a deal with Iran could be signed over the weekend. The president's previously ceased airstrikes after a breakthrough in negotiations. And the World Cup's officially kicked off with a colourful opening ceremony in Mexico. The host nation have then taken on South Africa in the opening game. That's the latest from Radio News Hub. I'm David Hall.
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1: A rather cloudy morning with patchy rain in some areas, brighter in the north with showers and occasional sunny spells. It'll feel a touch warmer though with a high of 20 degrees Celsius.
0: Now, Craig Patterson on

Shaboozy, a bar song, Tipsy HGV one. So it was announced yesterday, Danny Dyer is officially on Strictly. Not Danny Dyer the bloke, but his daughter. She was on last year, but she had to withdraw because she hurt her ankle, didn't she? However, they let her back this year, so that's good. Looking forward to that later. Right, David Bowie, Modern Love, HGV one.

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1: Armed Forces Minister Al Carnes has resigned. He joins Defence Secretary John Healey, who's also quit, after objecting to the Prime Minister's military spending plans. Sir Keir Starmer insists his proposals will keep the country safe. Shadow Defence Secretary Mark Francois says the government's in disarray.
2: We have a war in Ukraine, continuing instability in the Middle East, and the department in total limbo. They must now surely explain how this dreadful situation will somehow be rectified.
1: Police have deployed extra officers and water cannon amid fears of a third night of violence in Belfast. Protests have been taking place following the knife attack on Stephen Ogilvy on Monday. Donald Trump claims Iran's supreme leader, Mujtaba Khamenei, approved a peace deal with the United States. The president's insisting a deal's been done, but the Iranian foreign ministry says nothing's been finalised. And the opening game of the World Cup has not been without drama. Three players have been sent off as Mexico beat South Africa 2-0. That's the latest from Radio News Hub. I'm David Hall.
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1: A rather cloudy morning with patchy rain in some areas, brighter in the north with showers and occasional sunny spells. It'll feel a touch warmer though, with a high of 20 degrees Celsius.
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0: 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Elton John plays soon, and stay there as well for Train.
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Now you don't need

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1: The PM's cabinet has suffered yet another blow by the resignation of John Healey as Defence Secretary. Liz Whittaker has more.
2: Mr. Healey resigned from his role after a dispute with Sir Keir Starmer about long-term funding for the military. He was joined in his exit from government by Armed Forces Minister Al Cairns, as well as two parliamentary aides, heaping pressure on the Prime Minister, who's already facing the threat of a leadership challenge. The pair are the latest in a series of ministers who've quit in the course of just over a month, including former Health Secretary Wes Streeting.
1: Year 13 pupils and those under 25 starting university this autumn will be offered the meningitis B vaccine. The one-off jab programme will offer two doses to youngsters. And the World Cup is well and truly underway. Shakira and Burna Boy were among the stars who performed for the opening ceremony. In the first games of the tournament, Mexico beat South Africa 2-0 and South Korea came from behind to beat Czechia 2-1. That's the latest from Radio News Hub. I'm Grace McIntosh.
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1: Largely cloudy in the south with patchy drizzle and feeling humid. Sunny spells emerging in the north, a breezy day for all, highs of 21 degrees Celsius.
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0: 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Thanks for tuning in. It's HGV1 Breakfast. 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Morning, truckers.
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2: Sir Keir Starmer's premiership has been shaken by the shock resignation of John Healey. Liz Whittaker has more.
3: It's understood John Healey told the PM his plan to increase defence spending by 0.8% was not enough. Armed Forces Minister Al Cairns followed him and resigned just hours after his boss. Sir Keir Starmer's yet to respond to Cairns' exit, but in response to Healey's resignation, he said he was proud of the government's record on funding and that the proposals will make the country safe.
2: Ministers have announced a £9 million scheme to double the number of intensive supervision courts aimed at tackling the root causes of crime. Unlike normal courts, they work with repeat non-violent offenders, bringing them back before the same judge to monitor progress. And a performance from Shakira and Burna Boy kicked off the World Cup in Mexico yesterday. It was an eventful first game as three players were sent off as Mexico beat South Africa 2-0. Elsewhere, South Korea came from behind to beat Czechia 2-1. From Radio News Hub, I'm Grace McIntosh.
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2: Largely cloudy in the south with patchy drizzle and feeling humid. Sunny spells emerging in the north. A breezy day for all, highs of 21 degrees Celsius.
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Supergroup time at HGV1, the Travelling Wilburys. Lots of people travelling, obviously down to Newbury Showground for Truck Fest South. More on that in just a mo. Lots of setting up to do today, and we're blasting out with our soundtrack, of course. Morning, everyone. Shaboozy, Miles Smith soon. 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We're HGV1.

0: Nice, there's Shaboozy, Mars Smith and Blink Twice. It's 7:18. This is HTV1, the station made for truckers. We got sport and travel on the way very soon. Also a massive tune from Orson, and I've picked out James. Sit down to play in just a second.
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0: 1991, there's James and Sit Down. The White Stripes are on soon. Seven Nation Army. I promised you an update on the latest sport. Did you watch the first game in the World Cup last night? How many red cards? I can tell you. I was watching very closely indeed. Imagine you put a bet on saying there were going to be three red cards. You'd be loaded now.
1: HGV One Sport.
2: A performance from Shakira and three red cards. The opening game of the World Cup's not been without drama. Mexico beat South Africa 2-0 and South Korea have beaten Czechia 2-1. Meanwhile, Scotland are just 2 days away from their opening game against Haiti. Kenny McLean says he can't wait to get started.
3: Preparations have been amazing. Couldn't have went any better. And, you know, we need to maximise the opportunity we've got, and that's what we've been doing the last couple of weeks since we've met up. Really good build-up, obviously. Good couple games, plenty of players getting plenty of minutes, and, you know, as prepared as we could be, to be honest.
2: Tommy Fury and Eddie Hall are in final preparations for their big fight tomorrow. They face each other in Manchester. Tommy says it'll be a tough bout.
4: Eddie just needs that one punch, whereas me, I've got to be on my game and think about what's coming, catch, defend, move, for all the duration of the fight. But that's what we're trained to do. I've left no stone unturned. I turn up to every fight in phenomenal shape.
2: And ex-British number one Dan Evans is to retire from tennis after Wimbledon.
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0: Action Army, good morning. Welcome to HTV1, the station made for truckers, powered by Truckfest. It's 7:33. There we go. Right, Machine Gun Kelly's ready to play, and here's Machine Gun Luca. Yeah, that's what we're going to call him from now on. He's got the travel.
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2: The latest from the My Travel newsroom, I'm Luca Marshall. Starting on the M6 southbound between 13 and 12, where congestion is causing a problem this morning in Cannock. Meanwhile, on the M25 clockwise, junction 2, an accident here, at least one lane closed, possibly two near Dartford. A27 westbound at the junction with the A2270, congestion also a problem in Eastbourne. Delays in Beeston of around 10 to 15 minutes. That's on the A453 southbound between the junction with the A52 and the M1. M6 southbound between junctions 17 and 16. A broken down vehicle is blocking lane at Sandbach. Whilst in Scotland, the M8 westbound is busy between junctions 25 and 24 at Helen Street. If you do spot any other problems this morning, let us know. The WhatsApp travel line is always 0330 001 107.
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0: with Jelly Roll. There's Machine Gun Kelly. That can't have been his name at school, can it? Can you imagine when they call people in to do their GCSEs? Yes, come on through now, Machine Gun Kelly.
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2: Fresh concerns have been raised over driver welfare, with industry leaders warning that 15-hour working days are putting lorry drivers' lives at risk. The warning comes amid ongoing discussions around fatigue and road safety, the calls for better enforcement and working practices to help protect drivers and other road users. Meanwhile, more than £97,000 has been raised at the Scottish Transaid dinner. The money will support the charity working improving transport and road safety in developing countries, with haulage businesses from across Scotland getting behind the fundraising effort. And a transport support firm says it's transformed its business after taking part in a government-funded management programme. The company has overhauled its operations, improved efficiency and strengthened its growth plans, highlighting how investment in skills can deliver the real benefits and transport businesses. That's the latest HGV One Haulage News.
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1: In the cab and on your smart speaker,

Mob Boland, T-Rex and Get It On. In America, they didn't call it Get It On. They thought that was a bit too, how do you put it, fruity. So they called it Banger Gong. Yep, they really called this record Banger Gong. No wonder no one bought it. What's this about then? Gongs.

weekend. Hundreds of trucks on display. Monster truck action from Swamp Thing, Broke FMX, monster truck rides, you name it, we've got it. Also, don't forget, you've got the stars of the BBC show Gladiators who are going to be there. Athena tomorrow and Apollo on Sunday. Now, whether you're a driver, owner, operator, or just a massive truck fan, it is a show not to miss. Public gates, they open 9 a.m. tomorrow morning and again on Sunday. And you'll see a lot of activity on the showground today, of course, as Truckfest South is all put together. And we're blasting across the site right now. I know that. So good morning, everybody.

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1: The government has announced those starting university this autumn will be offered the meningitis B jab.
2: We know that just turning 18 and the behaviours that go along with being 18, for example, being allowed to go to pubs and clubs and bars and so on, the intimate close contacts that people have, smoking and vaping, all those risk factors really kick in at 18 years of age.
1: That's Dr. Shamez Ladani from the UK Health Security Agency. It follows the recent deaths of two young people in Kent from meningitis and other smaller outbreaks. A 14-year-old girl will appear in court later, charged with three counts of attempted murder over an alleged knife attack at a school in Manchester on Tuesday. Counter-terrorism police are now leading in the investigation. Britain's economy shrank by 0.1% in April. It marked the first monthly contraction in 8 months. And the World Cup is now well and truly underway. In the first game of the tournament, Mexico beat South Africa 2-0. From Radio News Hub, I'm Grace McIntosh.
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1: Largely cloudy in the south with patchy drizzle and feeling humid. Sunny spells emerging in the north. A breezy day for all. Highs of 21 degrees Celsius.
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6: With the latest from the My Travel newsroom, I'm Luca Marshall. Starting on the M53 at the Wirral, where a police incident has closed all three lanes this morning in both directions. That's around about Junction 3. Northbound traffic is also being held. Southbound drivers are facing delays as well. That's around 10 to 15 minutes. Disruption expected to remain in place throughout the morning, unfortunately. Elsewhere, the A1M southbound between Junction 7 and 6 in Hertfordshire. Really heavy congestion here this morning. Delays of 20 to 25 minutes. In the south, the A27 eastbound between the A3023 and the A259 at Havant is quite slow, with queues adding around 10 to 15 minutes to the journey time. A34 southbound approaching the M3, also busy this morning. Delays around 10 minutes or so there through Hampshire. On the M25 clockwise at Junction 25, traffic is building with minor delays at the interchange there. Meanwhile, on the M6 southbound, Junction 10 near Walsall. Broken down vehicle is partially blocking two lanes there. Traffic still flowing through lanes 3 and 4 though. M4 eastbound between junctions 8 and 7. A broken down vehicle also causing some disruption there. Whilst in Scotland, the M74 northbound is busy between junctions 1A and 2 at Polmaddy Road. If you do spot any other problems this morning, let us know. The WhatsApp travel line 0330 001 1007.
0: Now, Tony Dibbin on HGV One.

There's Steve Earle and the Galway Girl. Hello, good morning. Welcome to HTV1, the station made for truckers. It's great to be here. Here comes Noah Kahn and Post Malone. They're dialing drunk. Stop that, boys.

0: Post Malone and Dial Drunk. Right, let's play John Newman, Love Me Again, and Muse, Supermassive Black Hole. Yeah, all right, we'll get that on for you. We're HTV1, the station made for truckers, except no substitutes. 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
4: With the latest from the My Travel newsroom, I'm Luca Marshall. Starting on the M53 at the Wirral, where a police incident has closed all three lanes this morning in both directions. That's around about Junction 3. Northbound traffic is also being held. Southbound drivers are facing delays as well. That's around 10 to 15 minutes. Disruption expected to remain in place throughout the morning, unfortunately. Elsewhere, the A1M southbound in Junction 7 and 6 in Hertfordshire. Really heavy congestion here this morning. Delays of 20 to 25 minutes. In the south, the A27 eastbound between the A3023 and the A259 at Havant is quite slow, with queues adding around 10 to 15 minutes to the journey time. A34 southbound approaching the M3 also busy this morning. Delays around 10 minutes or so there through Hampshire. On the M25 clockwise at Junction 25, traffic is building with minor delays at the interchange there. Meanwhile, on the M6 southbound, Junction 10 near Walsall, broken down vehicle is partially blocking two lanes there. Traffic still flowing through lanes 3 and 4 though. M4 eastbound between Junctions 8 and 7, a broken down vehicle also causing some disruption there. Whilst in Scotland, the M74 northbound is busy between Junctions 1A and 2 at Polmaddy Road. If you do spot any other problems this morning, let us know. The WhatsApp travel line 0330 001 1007.
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0: massive black hole. It's Tony Dibben here at HCB1, the station made for truckers. Good morning, truckers. It's great to be here. 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
2: A performance from Shakira and three red cards. The opening game of the World Cup's not been without drama. Mexico beat South Africa 2-0 and South Korea have beaten Czechia 2-1. Meanwhile, Scotland are just 2 days away from their opening game against Haiti. Kenny McLean says he can't wait to get started.
3: Preparations have been amazing. Couldn't have went any better. And, you know, we need to maximise the opportunity we've got, and that's what we've been doing the last couple of weeks since we've met up. Really good build-up, obviously. Good couple games, plenty of players getting plenty of minutes, and, you know, as prepared as we could be, to be honest.
2: Tommy Fury and Eddie Hall are in final preparations for their big fight tomorrow. They face each other in Manchester. Tommy says it'll be a tough bout.
4: Eddie just needs that one punch, whereas me, I've got to be on my game and think about what's coming, catch, defend, move, for all the duration of the fight. But that's what we've trained to do. I've left no stone unturned. I turn up to every fight in phenomenal shape.
2: And ex-British number one Dan Evans is to retire from tennis after Wimbledon.
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0: Lenny Kravitz and Fly Away. This is Tony Dibben at HGV1. Mikey's back today from 9. Yay, he's got the top 10 at 10 from 10. And when he's done with the top 10 at 10, you know what he's going to fire off, don't you? Foot Down Friday.
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2: The latest from the My Travel newsroom, I'm Luca Marshall. Starting on the M53 at the Wirral, where a police incident has closed all three lanes this morning in both directions. That's around about Junction 3. Northbound traffic is also being held. Southbound drivers are facing delays as well. That's around 10 to 15. Minutes. Disruption expected to remain in place throughout the morning, unfortunately. Elsewhere, the A1M southbound in junctions 7 and 6 in Hertfordshire. Really heavy congestion here this morning, delays of 20 to 25 minutes. In the south, the A27 eastbound between the A3023 and the A259 at Havant is quite slow, with queues adding around 10 to 15 minutes to the journey time. A34 southbound approaching the M3 also busy this morning, delays around 10 minutes or so there through Hampshire. On the M25 clockwise at junction 25, traffic is building with minor delays at the interchange there. Meanwhile, on the M6 southbound, junction 10 near Walsall, broken down vehicle is partially blocking two lanes there. Traffic still flowing through lanes 3 and 4, though. M4 eastbound, between junctions 8 and 7, a broken down vehicle also causing some disruption there. Whilst in Scotland, the M74 northbound is busy between junctions 1A and 2 at Polmaddy Road. If you do spot any other problems this morning, let us know. The WhatsApp travel line, 0330 001 1007.
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1: Fresh concerns have been raised over driver welfare, with industry leaders warning that 15-hour working days are putting lorry drivers' lives at risk. The warning comes amid ongoing discussions around fatigue and road safety, the calls for better enforcement and working practices to help protect drivers and other road users. Meanwhile, more than £97,000 has been raised at the Scottish Transaid dinner. The money will support the charity working improving transport and road safety in developing countries, with haulage businesses from across Scotland getting behind the fundraising effort. And a transport support firm says it's transformed its business after taking part in a government-funded management programme. The company has overhauled its operations, improved efficiency and strengthened its growth plans, highlighting how investment in skills can deliver the real benefits and transport businesses. That's the latest HGB One Haulage News.
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one time in all of our lives, we'd all been well and truly up the junction. There's a lovely little cautionary tale from the boys of Squeeze at HGV 1. Ed Sheeran for you now, Sapphire, and Ray is still looking for her husband. We'll find him for you, don't you worry. And Walk the Moon, Shut Up and Dance. 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
1: A one-off meningitis B vaccination programme has been announced this morning.
2: We've had some serious outbreaks of meningitis B in recent months. The outbreak in Kent was one of the largest and fastest growing we've seen. We don't know at the moment whether that's a one-off or whether this is the beginning of a change in the way that meningitis B spreads and affects people.
1: That's Health Secretary James Murray. Everyone in the current year 13 will be offered the two-jab course over the summer. And if you're under 25 and starting uni in the autumn, you're eligible too. Sir Keir Starmer's premiership has been shaken yet again, this time by the shock resignation of John Healey as Defence Secretary. It's after a disagreement about long-term funding for the military. Elsewhere, ministers have announced a £9 million scheme to double the number of intensive supervision courts. They work with repeat non-violent offenders, bringing them back before the same judge to monitor progress. And British rock band Razorlight have announced they're going on tour. It's to mark 20 years since the release of their hit album. From Radio News Hub, I'm Grace McIntosh.
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1: Largely cloudy in the south with patchy drizzle and feeling humid. Sunny spells emerging in the north. A breezy day for all, highs of 21 degrees Celsius.
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0: And Fever Dream on HGB One, the station for truckers. Hello, morning. I'm Mikey. Thank you for sticking us on. Welcome to Friday. Yeah. Got there already, you know. A bit of a sore throat from me today, so I do sound a little bit ropey. I'm absolutely fine. I was on a trip to Sweden last couple of days with Scania, and I was absolutely fine. The weather was great. Got on the plane yesterday. Halfway through the journey, my throat started hurting, my nose started streaming. What's going on? Must be something in the aeroplane's aircon that's kind of... It's just dried me out. That's it. I just need to maybe have a couple of beers. That will sort out. Maybe do that at Truckfest over the weekend. If you are coming, by the way, truckfest.co.uk, all the details. Newbury, we're going to be opening up the truck gates at midday today to get your truck in. We're going to be opening up to the public tomorrow morning from 9. I have heard, got around about 400 trucks booked in for Newbury this weekend. So a little bit of space if you haven't made your mind up. And if you want to come along, it's going to be great. Weather's going to be really good as well. Daff are going to be there too. Post Malone on the way. And I'll do something from the Eagles next on HGB One.
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It is HGB One, the station for truckers. Let's say a quick hello to Smudge on the A1 northbound, just passing Newark. Good Friday run that, you know. Also, massive hello to Ziggy, who is doing the transport coordination job in Exeter today. Says it's Friday and he's already smiling because most of his drivers are finishing at 2 today, so it's an early one. That's a nice one. Right, good Charlotte next. Girls and Boys on HGB One, the station for truckers.

0: Manic Street Preachers, you stole the sun from my heart. It is HGV1, the station for truckers. Now, a concrete mixer has rolled over in Eastkill in Lincolnshire. This was a story from last month. It's been the third incident in 5 years on the same bend, and residents are saying it's only a matter of time before someone gets killed. The bend's tight, adverse camber, too narrow for large vehicles at speed. They're pushing for a 20-mile-an-hour speed limit through there and average speed cameras. If you are running the A16 through Lincolnshire, Hall Corner in Eastkill is worth knowing about. Just take that just a little bit easier. Gonna go on Kygo shortly, and Billy Idol's next on HGV1.
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1: All Year 13 students are going to be offered a meningitis B vaccine along with anyone under 25 starting uni this year.
2: We know that young people going into their first year of university are seven times more likely than others to catch Men B. They are at the highest risk.
1: That's Health Secretary James Murray. Outbreaks in Kent earlier this year, along with clusters of cases in Dorset and Berkshire, led to three deaths. A 36-year-old man has become the 22nd person to be charged in connection with violence in Southampton last week. It broke out following the trial of Henry Novak's killer. The UK's first daily weight loss pill has been approved for private prescriptions. The Wegovy tablet is for obese adults with a BMI of 30 or above. And Taylor Swift has made history as the youngest woman to be inducted into the Songwriters Hall of Fame. She paid an emotional tribute to her parents and brother at the New York ceremony. That's the latest from Radio News Hub. I'm Grace McIntosh.
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1: Mostly cloudy with patchy rain in the south and showers in the northwest, but brighter in the east. Dry in central and southern areas, highs of 21 degrees Celsius.
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5: Hello, good morning. I'm Mikey. Just after 10 then, it's the top 10 at 10 for today. We're going to roll out top 10 songs from this day, 12th of June, 1996. It's going to be a really good one today. So we'll get started right here with Bryan Adams and The Only Thing That Looks Good On Me Is You, HGV One.

Space and Female of a Species on HGB One. We're on the top 10 at 10 right now, and we are rolling out some big songs from this day, 12th of June, 1996. The year that Eddie Stobart was at the absolute peak. Fan club was massive. Name trucks everywhere, and kids on the motorway bridges were just writing down names and waving. We've seen nothing like it before, and probably nothing like it since, really, unless you count Trucker Tim in there. Channel Tunnel had been open a couple of years. Dover runs were changing. Some drivers still preferred the ferry, probably always will, really. And analog tacos were the only thing around. Discs, not cards. Paperwork was relentless as well. And finally, the A14 between Huntingdon and Cambridge, already one of the most complained about roads in the country, they were talking about starting work on it, and that was still a few years off. But conversation

0: 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Well, almost. Gareth Southgate, a penalty, Wembley, you know the rest. 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Trainspotting on at the cinema, and the BSE crisis was still running. Massive impact on livestock and food hoarded. Export bans, routes distributed, and also operators losing contracts overnight too. It was a bit of a nightmare, the BSE crisis. Right, we're back on with our top 10 at 10. We'll get on song number 6 next on HGB One.
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the top 10 of 10. 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

Tony Fritsch Project and Nobody Knows on HGV One Stock Tell at 10 from 1996, the year that Prince Charles and Princess Diana divorced. National Lottery had only been going a couple of years, still felt exciting as well because everyone was doing it on a Saturday night. It's when it was cheaper. And it was the year of Dolly the Sheep being cloned in 1996. Nobody really knew what to make of it. To be honest, I don't think they know what to make of it still, really. Right, let's crack on. Song number four comes from Louise. It's Naked, HGV One.

0: And who are just a little bit on HGV One's Top 10 at 10. We're rolling out the top 10 songs then from 1996, from this day, the 12th of June. Smudgeon Doncaster says he remembers Euro 96. He watched the Germany semi-final in a pub in Sheffield. Says the whole city went quiet after Southgate's penalty. Still hasn't forgiven him. I think he redeemed himself a little bit as manager, though. He didn't obviously lift any trophies, but he got very, very close, didn't he? Right, two more songs to play on our top 10 at 10. We'll check the latest on the roads first.
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2: The latest from the My Travel newsroom, I'm Luca Marshall. Starting in Kent on the A21 southbound, where there's been an accident involving a vehicle that's left the carriageway. It's currently closed both lanes between the A225 and the A26. Delay is pretty severe. Queue stretching back to the A25. Journey time is running around about an hour and a half longer than normal. Elsewhere, the A421 southbound approaching Bedford, heavily congested between the A603 and the A6. Delays there of up to 20 minutes or so. In the northeast, the A19 northbound between the A181 at Easington. Slow there, delays around 15 to 20 minutes as well. Separate broken down vehicle also blocking lane a little bit further along. The A5 southbound approaching the M1 is also busy, with queues adding around 15 to 20 minutes there. The A1M southbound through Hertfordshire remains congested between junctions 8 and 7. That's following an earlier road traffic accident. Delays still around 15 minutes or so. Also, lane closed on the M56 eastbound between junctions 11 and 10. That's because of a broken down vehicle. The M20 eastbound at junctions 11 and the A27 around Chichester. Minor delays there as well. And in Scotland, the M8 eastbound is busy between 19 and 18 at Charing Cross. If you do spot any other issues, let us know. The WhatsApp travel line 0330 001
1: 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HGV One's Top

Bay and Mysterious Girl on HGV One, the station for truckers. Hello, morning. I'm Mike. You're on our top 10 at 10 right now. Going to count down the songs that we heard before we reveal the song that was at number one on the 12th of June 1996, this day. So at 10, Bryan Adams, The Only Thing That Looks Good On Me Is You. At 9, Space, Female Of A Species. At 8, Mark Morrison, Return Of The Mac. At 7, George Michael and Fast Love. At 6, JX, There's Nothing I Won't Do. At 5, Tony Rich Project and Nobody Knows. At 4, Louise and Naked. At 3, Gina G, Ooh Ah Just A Little Bit. And you just heard it at number 2, Peter Andre and Mysterious Girl. So, who was at number 1 on the 12th of June, 1996? We loved this song when it was out. It's the Fugees, their version of Killing Me Softly on our top 10 at 10.

0: Number one then on this day, the 12th of June, 1996. A good song as well. We'll do 1986 on Monday morning. We roll out the top 10 from the 15th of June. Stay there because Foot Down Friday is next on HGV One.
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0: Here it comes then. It is Foot Down Friday. I'm Mikey, the 12th of June. We're doing Foot Down Friday right the way through until you get back to the yard later. Or maybe you're not going to the yard. Maybe you're going straight to Newbury for Truckfest South. Of course, that kicks off this weekend. Over 400 trucks already booked in, so plenty of space for you. If you're deciding what you want to do for the weekend, the sun is going to be out for all of it as well, which will be fantastic. Truck gates open at midday today if you are going to be going along. All the details at truckfest.co.uk. Of course, open to the public tomorrow morning from 9. Right, let me know what you're up to today, whether you are heading there, whether you're going back to the yard, or maybe you're working for the weekend. We're going to turn the radio up a little bit louder now, and we'll get some of your mentions on as well. And if you've got a Friday song suggestion, let me know what that is as well. The number 07785 104224. You can get me on WhatsApp there, or if you've got the HGV One app, there's a button inside there that says WhatsApp. Press that, takes you straight through. You don't have to remember the number. Obviously do it when it is safe and legal to do so. So let's get started right here with Sash first.

and La Primavera on HGV One, the station for truckers. We are on Foot Down Friday right now. Good morning, Foot Down Friday truckers. Big morning shout out to my trucker, Susie, heading back to Darlington for a four-hour drive. Keep going, that you have definitely got this today. Comes a message. Doesn't actually have to say who it's from, though. So it could be from a mysterious person. Get involved, hit the WhatsApp button inside the HGV One app. Love to get mentioned on for Foot Down Friday for you. Here comes Bonnie Tyler and Holding Out for a Hero. It's HGV One. We'll

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1: If you're under 25 and starting uni this year, you're going to be able to have a meningitis B vaccination over the summer. Here's the announcement from Health Secretary James Murray.
2: I've taken the decision that we need a one-off vaccination programme this year to protect young people who might be going to university later this year or to residential further education because I don't want them to be at risk.
1: It follows outbreaks in Kent earlier this year, along with clusters of cases in Dorset and Berkshire. Sir Keir Starmer needs to take bold and courageous decisions to properly fund the UK's defence. That's what the former Armed Forces Minister, Al Cairns, says. The PM's cabinet suffered yet another blow by the resignation of Cairns and John Healey as Defence Secretary. And British rock band Razorlight have announced a tour to mark 20 years since the release of their hit album. They'll kick off their tour with a run of shows in Europe before heading to the UK and Ireland. That's the latest from Radio News Hub. I'm Grace McIntosh.
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1: Mostly cloudy with patchy rain in the south and showers in the northwest, but brighter in the east. Dry in central and southern areas, highs of 21 degrees Celsius.
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Calvin Harris and Drinking from the Bottle. It is HGV One. We're doing Foot Down Friday right now until you get back to the yard a little bit later on, or you're heading off to Newbury for Truck Fest. Can't wait for that. It's going to be really good. Hopefully my voice gets back to normal overnight. I'm doing steam. I'm doing everything just to kind of get it going again. I've got to get back in that arena and just have a bit of fun. Luckily though, I'm taking Simon Williams from the weekends with me as well. So he'll probably do a little bit more talking than usual, and probably a little bit more than me over the weekend. But let's hope we can meet up. If you are going to be popping down, come and see us. We'll have some HGV One stickers as well as we wander around. We might even do a little bit of filming for our TikTok as well. If you've not been on there yet and you're on TikTok, just search HGV Radio. Truck gates, by the way, open at midday today. If you are taking your truck to Newbury, just make sure you've got all your paperwork at hand if you're already booked in. That way it just gets us a little bit easier to get you on site. If you haven't booked in yet, still time to do it. In fact, you can just pay on the gate if you pop up. The gates, of course, for trucks getting in is open from 12 until 8 today, and then very early tomorrow morning, just before the public gate opens at 9. Get all the details at Truck Fest South just by going to truckfest.co.uk.

because Susie sent us a message in saying there's a multi-vehicle accident on the A1M southbound just outside Ingunthorpe. Lanes 1 and 2 are blocked. We'll update, of course, our travel on that shortly. If you could update us a little bit more, just press the WhatsApp button inside the HD1 app or WhatsApp me 07785 104224. We'll have an update with Luca in just a little bit. Here comes Hook and Sling. It's HDB1's Foot Down Friday.

0: Friday right now. We're playing all the big songs to get you back to the yard as quick as we can. Or maybe you're working a little bit later than that. Or maybe you're heading off to Truck Fest this weekend. Drop me a message. I'll get a mention on for you. 07785 104224 is the number, or you can just press the WhatsApp button inside the HC1 app. Actually, that's probably the easiest way to do it. You don't have to remember the number, and it's just one button, takes you straight through. Obviously do it when it's safe and legal to do so. Say quick hello to Trigger on the M6 southbound, just passing junction 18 right now. A massive shout to Chrissy, just loading up in Southampton, heading north on the M3. Geordie is on the M62 westbound, and a big hello to Ziggy on the M1 northbound, just passing junction 25 as well. Let's get you involved today. John Cicada, and I'll do something from Vance Joy next on HGV1 as Put Down Friday continues next.
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0: Dance Joy and Riptide on HGV One, the station for truckers. Now, this is something to grab if you're anywhere near a Morrison's over the next couple of days. They're selling a 4.5 kilogram Toblerone. It's 80 quid. It's down to 50 if you've got more cards. Yeah, 50 quid. It weighs more than a newborn baby. Someone's already put it on their shopping list, I guarantee it. Morrison's are saying it's a great Father's Day gift, which is one way of looking at it. The other way is it's 50 quid for a Tranquilizer-shaped chocolate bar. Each to their own if you fancy it. Right, we're back to Put Down Friday. Baby D on the way shortly. That is going to sound amazing. Right now, check on the roads with Luca.
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2: With the latest from the My Travel newsroom, I'm Luca Marshall. Starting on the A1M in West Yorkshire, southbound between junctions 45 and 44, where there's been an accident. One lane closed in delays around 15 minutes or so. Congestion also backing up between junctions 46 and 45. There. Further south, between 37 and 35, queues are also adding around 25 to 30 minutes to the journey times today. In the northeast, a broken down vehicle causing disruption on the A19 northbound with one lane closed. Recovery work taking place there as we speak. On the M6 northbound, between junctions 5 and 6 near Birmingham, a broken down vehicle is also blocking a lane. In Surrey, there's a lane closed on the A3 northbound. It's between the A-Travel 3 and Milford, following a broken down vehicle as well. The A27 busy in several locations across Sussex with delays of around 10 minutes. Westbound, that's through Chichester and also around Polegate as well as eastbound between Lewes and Polegate, also busy. Elsewhere, traffic slow on the A34 southbound approaching the M3, also slow on the M61 slip road joining the M60 as usual southbound near Manchester. The M1 southbound exit at junction 29A also busy, as is the M32 southbound around Bristol. And in Scotland, the M18 northbound is busy at junction 6A around Castle Carey. If you do spot any other issues, let us know. The WhatsApp travel line 0330 001 107.
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0: Fantasy on HDB One, the station for truckers. We are powered by Truck Fest, which of course is happening this weekend in Newbury. So excited. Truck gates open in about, what, half an hour, just under that actually, you know, around about 20 minutes or so, 12 o'clock today. Hi to Taffy on the M4 westbound. This is heading towards Newbury after his last drop. We will see you down there this weekend. A big shout out to Chalky on the A34 southbound, also heading into Truck Fest after work today. A big shout out to Mel, Transport Planner in Bristol, says the inbox can definitely stay until Monday. Heading home in a little bit. Enjoy your weekend. And also big hello to Fletch heading west on the A303. Says Truck Fest South is the highlight for his summer. We'll see you down there at the weekend too. Get involved right now on our WhatsApp. Just press the WhatsApp button inside the HDB one. I want to get a mention on for you. I'll play Eric Clapton and Kings Leon next as Foot Down Friday continues on HDB one.
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CB1, good luck to all the Motors Commercials team in Motherwell. They're opening up their DAF dealership in Motherwell today. They've got the rain with them, though, which is just kind of puts a bit of a damper on it. But I'm sure they'll have a fantastic day and the best of luck in the future. Of course, at the new DAF showroom from Motors in Motherwell, opening up today. We'll get this on for you. King

Beer on HGV One. Hi to Gail, just tipped her last load of the week in Birmingham, heading straight home to Stoke right now. And also hi to Jacko, who's working today but taking the grandkids to Newbury tomorrow, so they haven't stopped talking about the monster trucks all week this week. It is going to be pretty good. Day tickets a little bit cheaper in advance, truckfest.co.uk. Here comes Sybil when I'm good and ready. We're on Foot Down Friday on HGV One, the station for truckers.

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1: Celebrated artist David Hockney has died at the age of 88. Hockney was one of the most influential artists of the 20th and 21st centuries who worked in a range of mediums. His publicist made the announcement and said he passed away peacefully at home in London on Thursday. Next, the UK's first daily weight loss pill has been approved by the medicines regulator. The Wegovy tablet is taken daily and is for obese adults with a BMI of 30 or above. Laura Southern is a nutritional therapist at London Food Therapy. She says the medication needs to be taken alongside a balanced diet.
2: When we're eating less food, there's a real risk of malnutrition. So you're maybe just wanting to eat or only able to eat one meal a day. And then there's a risk of not having enough of the micronutrients, the macronutrients, and that can actually cause things like muscle wastage.
1: And Taylor Swift has made history as the youngest woman to be inducted into the Songwriters Hall of Fame. She paid an emotional tribute to her parents and brother at the New York ceremony. That's the latest from Radio News Hub. I'm Tanita Sims.
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1: Mostly cloudy with patchy rain in the south and showers in the northwest, but brighter in the east. Dry in central and southern areas, highs of 21 degrees Celsius.
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and I Love You Baby. It is HGV1, the station for truckers. Hi to Hammy. Just handed the keys back in Sheffield. First beer of the weekend is incoming. Well earned. Big shout to Roxy as well. Just left the yard on our afternoon run, heading south on the A1. Just getting started today. Also, massive hello to Dave on the M5 southbound, heading back to the yard in Exeter. Shout out to Penny. Says she's finishing the day, heading straight down to Newbury tonight. We'll see you down there. And a big hello to Macca on the A19 northbound. Just loaded up in Middlesbrough. Afternoon run. Hopefully it goes really, really quick for you. Get involved. WhatsApp 07785 104 224. Or you can just press the WhatsApp button inside the HGV1 app when it is safe and legal to do so. Let's get mentioned on for you. It's Foot Down Friday, and this is Olivia Dean.

0: J. Cole, Crazy Love on HGV. Well, I'm going to go on for Nick, who's listening on the M6 heading through Birmingham right now. And also, hello to Dave. He's just about to start a four-day shift on. He's up in Glasgow right now. Hopefully, the weekend goes pretty quick for you. Now, in haulage news today, Certus Energy are putting £1.5 million into their HGV bunker network over the next 12 months. Five sites are getting upgraded. Alconbury in Cambridge has already been done and is back open. Eight new high-speed nozzles, 120 litres a minute, which is nuts. HVO is now on site as well. Truck wash upgraded too. If Alconbury is on your regular patch, it is definitely worth a stop. More sites to follow through the year. We'll keep our eye on that. And Certus Energy are going to be down at RTX at the end of the month. That'll be amazing to see them. Right, Guns N' Roses and Robert Palmer continue. Foot Down Friday next on HGV One.
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2: 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I've got a bad case of the whiskey blues. I'm Peter T. Join me on the highway Sunday from 7. 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

0: Friday between now and when you get back to the yard, because Andy's got more mentions coming up and Nick Stefani later looking after things for Paul Marsh this week too. Let's say a quick hello to Woody on the A19 southbound heading back to the yard in Sunderland, and a big hello to Ronnie on the M62 westbound just passing junction 24, last one of the week. And then not back in until Tuesday. Enjoy that extended weekend. If you want to get involved, WhatsApp 07785 104224, or just press the WhatsApp button inside the HGV One app. Right, back to the music with the Bangles shortly. Right now, let's check in with our haulage news.
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2: Fresh concerns have been raised over driver welfare, with industry leaders warning that 15-hour working days are putting lorry drivers' lives at risk. The warning comes amid ongoing discussions around fatigue and road safety, the calls for better enforcement and working practices to help protect drivers and other road users. Meanwhile, more than £97,000 has been raised at the Scottish Transaid dinner. The money will support the charity working improving transport and road safety in developing countries, with haulage businesses from across Scotland getting behind the fundraising effort. And a transport support firm says it's transformed its business after taking part in a government-funded management programme. The company has overhauled its operations, improved efficiency and strengthened its growth plans, highlighting how investment in skills can deliver the real benefits and transport businesses. That's the latest HGV One Haulage News.
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3: With the latest from the My Travel newsroom, I'm Luca Marshall. Starting on the A1M in West Yorkshire, southbound between junctions 45 and 44, where there's been an accident. So one lane closed there, delays around 15 minutes or so. Congestion also backing up between junctions 46 and 45 there. Further south between 37 and 35, queues are also adding around 25 to 30 minutes to the journey times today. In the northeast, a broken down vehicle causing disruption on the A19 northbound with one lane closed. Recovery work taking place there as we speak. On the M6 northbound, between junctions 5 and 6 near Birmingham, a broken down vehicle is also blocking a lane. In Surrey, there's a lane closed on the A3 northbound. It's between the A333 and Milford, following a broken down vehicle as well. The A27 busy in several locations across Sussex with delays of around 10 minutes westbound. That's through Chichester and also around Polegate as well. As well as eastbound between Lewes and Polegate, also busy. Elsewhere, traffic slow on the A34 southbound approaching the M3. Also slow on the M61 slip road joining the M60 as usual southbound near Manchester. The M1 southbound exit at junction 29A also busy, as is the M32 southbound around Bristol. And in Scotland, the M18 northbound is busy at junction 6A around Castle Carey. If you do spot any other issues, let us know. The WhatsApp travel line 0330 001 1007.
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My Son on HGV One's Put Down Friday. We're turning the radio just a little bit louder so we can get you back to the yard as quick as we can, or off to Truckfest Newbury if you are coming down across the weekend. The truck gates, by the way, are now open, so you can get your truck on site if you are heading in that direction. Those gates will open until 8 p.m. tonight, so you've got till then to get on. If you don't, there will be a holding place overnight and get back on from 7 o'clock tomorrow morning. Make sure you have your paperwork all printed out ready to go, because that just makes it really quicker as far as getting you on site and getting you all set up for the weekend. It is going to be pretty amazing. Let's say hello to Dave. He is just handing back the keys in Leeds. Says the weekend is definitely starting now. And also a big hello to Dusty, who's just finishing work in Exeter. Says the out of office is gone on. He's not back in for 2 weeks, off to Tenerife on Sunday. Oh, do you know what? Enjoy that. And a final big hello to Phil, who's just hanging out for the weekend. Any chance we can get on something from Willie Nelson? We'll do this for you. This is going to sound great. Put Down Friday on HGV One, Station for Truckers. I'm back with you on Monday. If not, I'll see you at Newbury over the weekend.

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1: David Hockney, one of the most celebrated and influential British artists of modern times, has died aged 88. Lisa Darvall looks back over his life and legacy.
2: From the blue swimming pools of California to the lush green landscapes of his native Yorkshire, David Hockney's art was filled with colour and light. Over the course of more than seven decades, his joyful, optimistic vision made him one of the world's most popular artists, responsible for some of the most memorable images of the 20th and 21st centuries. Long seen as a national treasure, his image was almost as distinctive and familiar as his paintings.
1: Next, former Parachute Regiment officer Dan Jarvis has been appointed as the new Defence Secretary. The PM's cabinet has suffered yet another blow by the resignation of John Healey as Defence Secretary. And Olivia Rodrigo has explained that her third album is a time capsule of a relationship in all of its highs and lows. The American singer's album, You Seem Pretty Sad for a Girl So In Love, was released today. That's the latest from Radio News Hub. I'm Tanita Sims.
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1: Mostly cloudy with patchy rain in the south and showers in the northwest, but brighter in the east. Dry in central and southern areas, highs of 21 degrees Celsius.
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Well, we've made it a Friday at last. This is HGV One Radio Cross UK. Pharrell Williams and Happy. Rod Stewart before that. Number one back in 1971. And Maggie May, all part of Foot Down Friday as we head ever closer to the weekend. It's just our biggest collection of great songs right the way through the day. It's Tyler Braden right now, 10 past one. This is Devil You Know at HGV One Radio.

0: for Dan Friday, SGV1 Radio Galantes and Runaway at 20 past one. Oh, by the way, thanks to Mikey back again today after his couple of days off. He's back, of course, on Monday with a brand new 10 at 10 here at SGV1 Radio. So we are less than 24 hours away now from the start of Truck Fest over at Junction 13 of the M4 motorway at the Newbury Showground, just near the Cheveley services. It is going to be a magic weekend. SGV1 Radio will be supporting the event there. Also, they get to see a couple of the gladiators down there, all that monster truck action, and the gates open tomorrow morning at 9.
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0: HGV One Radio, Coldplay and Clocks. We've got Peter Gabriel coming out very soon from the 70s and Dire Straits from the 80s. It's Foot Down Friday. All your favourite songs as you head back to the yard for the weekend or maybe over to Trackfest at Newbury Showground. It's now 1:32. We've got the latest On The Roads coming up very soon with Luca as what is looking out to be a very busy Friday afternoon. We'll do that straight after the latest haulage news.
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2: Fresh concerns have been raised over driver welfare, with industry leaders warning that 15-hour working days are putting lorry drivers' lives at risks. The warning comes amid ongoing discussions around fatigue and road safety, the calls for better enforcement and working practices to help protect drivers and other road users. Meanwhile, more than £97,000 has been raised at the Scottish Transaid dinner. The money will support the charity working improving transport and road safety in developing countries, with haulage businesses from across Scotland getting behind the fundraising effort. And a transport support firm says it's transformed its business after taking part in a government-funded management programme. The company has overhauled its operations, improved efficiency and strengthened its growth plans, highlighting how investment in skills can deliver the real benefits and transport businesses. That's the latest HGV One Haulage News.
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3: With the latest from the My Travel Newsroom, I'm Luca Marshall. Starting on the A1M in Yorkshire southbound between junctions 45 and 44, where that earlier accident still causing problems. Lanes 1 and 2 still closed there. Delays of around an hour and a half at the moment. Thanks to Trucker Susie for matching us with the latest on that one. Traffic also backing up between junctions 48 and 46, where queues are running around about 50 minutes of the journey time there. Further south on the A1M, another collision between junctions 36 and 35 is also causing delays around 50 minutes or so. In Essex and Cambridgeshire, the M11 remains heavily affected by an earlier accident southbound between junctions 10 and 8. Lane 2 is closed. Delays approaching an hour there. A separate southbound incident between junctions 10 and 9 is also causing some minor delays as well. The M1 seeing major delays in several locations right now. Northbound between junctions 16 and 18 facing delays around about an hour or

0: Southbound, delays around 30 minutes continue as well between junctions 25 and 24, where that earlier accident at junction 24 has closed two lanes. Around the Dartford crossing, the earlier accident's now been cleared, but delays remain in both approaches to the river. The M25 anti-clockwise between junctions 3 and 2 seeing delays around 15 minutes, whilst clockwise traffic between junctions 30 and junction 1A is delayed by about half an hour or so. Elsewhere, expect delays around 20 minutes on the M4 westbound between junctions 18 and 19. Slower traffic also affecting the A303 through Wiltshire and parts of Sussex as well, along the A27. And finally, in Scotland, the A77 northbound is partially blocked at the approach to Dutch House roundabout. That is due to an accident. If you do spot any other issues, let us know. The WhatsApp travel line 0330 001 1007.
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0: 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This is HGV One Radio. A couple of gladiators on site over the weekend. Also, all that monster truck action. 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
1: David Hockney, one of the most celebrated and influential British artists of modern times, has died. In a statement, his publicist said he died peacefully at home, 1 month short of his 89th birthday. Hockney's celebrated career spanned 7 decades. Continuing to work, he laughed off the idea of retirement at an exhibition in 2015.
2: No, no, artists don't retire. I live in the studio, really. And that's all I want to do now. That's all I want to be. It's the only place I really want to be.
1: Next, a teenage girl has appeared in court accused of attempting to murder 2 students and a teacher following a knife attack at a school in Manchester. The alleged attack is being investigated by counter-terrorism police, but at this time has not been declared a terrorist incident. And a collection of World Cup memorabilia, including Pelé's 1958 winner's medal, is expected to fetch more than £2 million at auction. It will go under the hammer later this month. That's the latest from Radio News Hub. I'm Tanita Sims.
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1: Mostly cloudy with patchy rain in the south and showers in the northwest, but brighter in the east. Dry in central and southern areas, highs of 21 degrees Celsius.
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2. We got a La Fang. That's CC Benison. We got a truck thing, actually, this weekend. Truck Fest is back on over at the Newbury Showground this weekend. It's going to be good, actually. The weather's hopefully holding out both days. And the gates open tomorrow morning at 9 and again on Sunday morning at 9 as well. 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

0: Basement Jacks, Romeo at HGV1 Radio. So if you can't make Truck Fest this weekend at the Newbury Showground in West Berkshire, the next one is going to be at the start of July, the 4th and 5th of July in the West Midlands over at Malvern at the Three Counties Showground. And then the one after that will be at the start of August, and that's at the Royal Highland Centre in Edinburgh. And that's the one where you're going to get to see Todd Dewey and Lisa Kelly from Ice Road Truckers. They're coming back there. You can check out all the details about all the Truck Fest events by heading down to truckfest.co.uk. But if you are going to Newbury over the weekend, weather, I think, is going to be great. Lucas got an update on the roads in the next 10 minutes.
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0: 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Sean Paul and Get Busy is actually very busy on the road at the moment as we head into the weekend. Luca's got the latest update at 2:29.
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2: With latest from the My Travel Newsroom, I'm Luca Marshall. Starting on the A1M in Yorkshire southbound between junctions 45 and 44, where that earlier accident still causing problems. Lanes 1 and 2 still closed there. Delays of around an hour and a half at the moment. Thanks to Trucker Susie for matching us with the latest on that one. Traffic also backing up between junctions 48 and 46, where queues are adding around about 50 minutes to the journey time there. Further south on the A1M, another collision between junctions 36 and 35 is also causing delays around 50 minutes or so. In Essex and Cambridgeshire, the M11 remains heavily affected by an earlier accident southbound between junctions 10 and 8. Lane 2 is closed. Delays approaching an hour there. A separate southbound incident between junctions 10 and 9 is also causing some minor delays as well. The M1 seeing major delays in several locations right now. Northbound between junctions 16 and 18 facing delays around about an hour or so there. Further south, broken down vehicle between 11 and 11A is also causing delays of about 40 minutes or so. Congestion stretching back to junction 10 on that one. Southbound delays around 30 minutes continue as well between junctions 25 and 24, where that earlier accident at junction 24 has closed two lanes. Around the Dartford crossing, the earlier accident's now been cleared, but delays remain in both approaches to the river. The M25 anti-clockwise between junctions 3 and 2 seeing delays around

0: 15 minutes, whilst clockwise traffic between junctions 30 and junction 1A is delayed by about half an hour or so. Elsewhere, expect delays around 20 minutes on the M4 westbound between junctions 18 and 19. Slow traffic also affecting the A303 through Wiltshire and parts of Sussex as well, along the A27. And finally, in Scotland, the A77 northbound is partially blocked at the approach to Dutch House roundabout. That is due to an accident. If you do spot any other issues, let us know. The WhatsApp travel line 0330 001 1007.
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0: Nightcrawlers, HGV1 Radio, Push the Feeling On. Getting busy at the moment down at Trackfest as all the final preparations are well underway. And of course, the gates open tomorrow and Sunday morning, 9 o'clock on both days. But reports from the ground, everything is spot on at the moment, including the weather, hopefully. Got Whitesnake on the way before 3 o'clock. And we got a one-hit wonder. Do you remember Doctor and the Medics' version of Spirit in the Sky? We'll do that one before three as well. It's Foot Down Friday continues.
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1: Sir Keir Starmer has admitted he's got to turn things around if he's going to remain as Prime Minister. His authority has suffered a further blow with the resignation of Defence Secretary John Healey over long-delayed defence investment plans. Next, David Hockney has died aged 88. His publicist says he died peacefully at his home yesterday. Lisa Darvall looks back over his life.
2: His image was almost as distinctive and familiar as his paintings. Over the course of more than seven decades, his joyful, optimistic vision made him one of the world's most popular artists. In 2018, his painting Portrait of an Artist was sold at auction in New York for $90 million, smashing the then record for a work by a living artist.
1: And the World Cup is now well and truly underway. Mexico beat South Africa 2-0 and South Korea got off to a winning start as they came from behind to beat Czechia. Attention now turns to co-hosts Canada. That's the latest from Radio News Hub. I'm Tanita Sim.
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1: Rather windy in the north with further showers, heavy at times, mostly dry with clear spells in the south, but low cloud lingering in the southwest. Cooler than last night with lows of 10 degrees Celsius.
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you know, we're heading out to the 16th anniversary nearly of the passing of Michael Jackson. That's the Way You Make Me Feel from Michael Jackson. Brian Adams before that, and Run to You at HGV One Radio for Down Friday as we head into the weekend and what promises to be an amazing weekend over at the Newbury Showground. If you're heading over to Trackfest this weekend, have a fun time. The weather is going to be awesome. 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

0: Good Dad Friday, heading into the weekend. If you're heading back to the yard, if you're heading over to Newbury this weekend, we are just playing awesome songs right the way through the day. And we do it every Friday, Foot Down Friday, where the only rule is to turn your radio up and enjoy the music and have a safe journey back to the yard. Ed Sheeran there at HGV One Radio. Sultans of Swing coming up very soon from Dire Straits. And also Rihanna, Please Don't Stop the Music. 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

0: Down Friday, HGV One Radio, Rihanna and Please Don't Stop the Music. We will just for a few seconds because Luca's got an update on the roads at 3:33.
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2: The latest from the My Travel Newsroom, I'm Luca Marshall. Starting on the M5 northbound in Gloucestershire, where an accident between junctions 11 and 10 has currently closed two lanes. The day is currently running at around about 50 minutes or so. Congestion backing up all the way from junction 12 as well. Also causing major disruption is the M11 southbound between junctions 11 and 10. Delays around 40 to 50 minutes here, while an accident between junctions 10 and 9 has also closed two lanes as well. Further disruption affecting the southbound entry slip at junction 10. Traffic also slow northbound between junctions 9 and 10 as well. In Devon, a broken down vehicle on the A30 westbound between the A377 and the A382 is causing delays around 40 to 45 minutes. One lane is closed there, long queues in the area as well. The A34 southbound approaching the M3 remains heavily congested with delays around 40 minutes, whilst on the A5 northbound between the A45 and the A428, queues are adding about 30 minutes or so to the journey time there. Elsewhere, expect delays around 20 minutes on the M3 westbound between junctions 8 and 9, also the M6 southbound between junctions 17 and 16 following a police incident there. Also slower journeys on the A14 in Suffolk, the A303 through Wiltshire and Somerset, and the A27 in Sussex also busy as well. And in Scotland, the A1 northbound is partially blocked at Grant's House. That's due to a broken down vehicle. If you do spot any other issues, let us know. The WhatsApp travel line is always 0330 001 1007.
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0: Powered by Truckfest, this is HGV1 Radio, the station for truckers, as we head into a Truckfest weekend. It's happening at the Newbury Showground. Now, if you are heading over there tomorrow, let me give you the postcode for the showground. Obviously, it's all going to be signposted once you get close to Newbury, but the postcode is RG, that's Romeo Golf 18, 9QZ. So that's Romeo Golf 18, 9 Quebec Zulu, and it will be signposted once you get there, and it's going to be an absolutely amazing day. All those arena stunt shows, those defying performances like Broke FMX, that's freestyle motocross with high level tricks, the truck displays, of course. I love it when they do the car crushing. There's going to be celebrity guests, of course, over the weekend. Athena and Apollo from Gladiators will be down there. Live music, so much to eat as well, and the gates open tomorrow morning from 9. 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

There's Alex Warren and Ordinary. I'm Andy Henley, back again Monday afternoon from 1 for another week of great music in the afternoon. If you're heading off to Trifest this weekend, have a fun time. We've got Nick on the way after 4 in for Paul Marsh between 4 and 7 here at HGV One Radio. But right now, 4 minutes to 4, here's Duke Dumont, and then it's the latest news update at 4.

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1: David Hockney, one of the most celebrated and influential British artists of modern times, has died. He was 88. In a career spanning 7 decades, he was lauded for embracing digital art and the use of iPads as much as traditional painting. Even into his 80s, he laughed off suggestions of retirement.
2: Artists don't retire. I live in the studio, really. And that's all I want to do now. It's the only place I really want to be.
1: The Prime Minister's defended the tough decisions he's had to make over defence spending. Sir Keir Starmer's lost his defence secretary and armed forces minister within hours of each other after they disagreed with his plans. A mother who murdered her 7-week-old daughter in a fit of rage has been jailed for a minimum of 12 years. Sarah Ngaba from Telford visited a shop to buy a lottery ticket before seeking help for her daughter Eliza. And at least 60% of children in England should be walking or cycling to school within a decade. That's the latest from Radio News Hub. I'm David Hall.
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1: It'll be windy with showers in the north. Some will be heavy at times, though. Mostly dry with clear spells in the south. Cooler than last night, a low of 10 degrees Celsius.
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Footdown Friday on HGV1. Good afternoon, this is Nick in for Paul for the last time this week. He'll return Monday. How you doing? Thank you very much for your company this afternoon. I'd love to hear from you. 07785 104224 is the WhatsApp number. And you can also message me on any of our socials as well. I've got all the big songs for your Friday afternoon. This is Cammie Barnes and Let Me Down. It's HGV1.

0: Sash on HGV1 is Foot Down Friday. I'm Nick with you until 7 today, getting you back to the yard in style with the big songs that really do matter. Right now, let's hand over to Luca for the latest on the roads.
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2: The latest from the My Travel Newsroom, I'm Luca Marshall. Starting on the M5 northbound in Gloucestershire, where an accident between junctions 11 and 10 has currently closed two lanes. Today is currently running at around about 50 minutes or so. Congestion backing up all the way from junction 12 as well. Also causing major disruption is the M11 southbound between junctions 11 and 10. Delays around 40 to 50 minutes here, while an accident between junctions 10 and 9 has also closed two lanes as well. Further disruption affecting the southbound entry slip at junction 10. Traffic also slow northbound between junctions 9 and 10 as well. In Devon, a broken down vehicle on the A30 westbound between the A377 and the A382. It's causing delays around 40 to 45 minutes. One lane is closed there. Long queues in the area as well. The A34 southbound approaching the M3 remains heavily congested with delays around 40 minutes, whilst on the A5 northbound to the A45 and the A428, queues are adding about 30 minutes or so to the journey time there. Elsewhere, expect delays around 20 minutes on the M3 westbound between junctions 8 and 9, also the M6 southbound between junctions 17 and 16, following a police incident there. Also slower journeys on the A14 in Suffolk, the A303 through Wiltshire and Somerset, and the A27 in Sussex also busy as well. And in Scotland, the A1 northbound is partially blocked at Grant's House. That's due to a broken down vehicle. If you do spot any other issues, let us know. The WhatsApp travel line is always 0330 001 1007.
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Stuff and the Size of a Cow on HGV One. It's the station for truckers. Hi to Steve, the trucker, listening on the M6 near Stafford. Nick, just one more drop, then it's feet up for the weekend. Keep the tunes coming. Okay, hope you like this one. This is Kaiser Chiefs and Every Day I Love You Less and Less on HGV One.

0: HGV One with the Lisa Marie Experience and Keep On Jumping. Good afternoon to Karen, listening from Peterborough. Hi, Nick. The kettle's ready at home, and I am so looking forward to clocking off later. Oh, bless you, Karen. Have you had a busy week? Put your feet up, enjoy your brew, and the rest is his. And of course, tune into HGV One. Right now, let's get the latest on the roads with Luca.
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2: The latest from the My Travel newsroom, I'm Luca Marshall. Starting on the M5 northbound in Gloucestershire, where an accident between junctions 11 and 10 has currently closed two lanes. Today is currently running at around about 50 minutes or so. Congestion backing up all the way from junction 12 as well. Also causing major disruption is the M11 southbound between junctions 11 and 10. Delays around 40 to 50 minutes here, while an accident between junctions 10 and 9 has also closed two lanes as well. Further disruption affecting the southbound entry slip at junction 10. Traffic also slow northbound between junctions 9 and 10 as well. In Devon, a broken down vehicle on the A30 westbound between the A377 and the A382. It's causing delays around 40 to 45 minutes. One lane's closed there, and long queues in the area as well. The A34 southbound approaching the M3 remains heavily congested with delays around 40 minutes, whilst on the A5 northbound to the A45 and the A428, queues are adding about 30 minutes or so to the journey time there. Elsewhere, expect delays around 20 minutes on the M3 westbound between junctions 8 and 9, also the M6 southbound between junctions 17 and 16, following a police incident there. Also slower journeys on the A14 in Suffolk, the A303 through Wiltshire and Somerset, and the A27 in Sussex also busy as well. And in Scotland, the A1 northbound is partially blocked at Grant's House. That's due to a broken down vehicle. If you do spot any other issues, let us know. The WhatsApp travel line is always 0330 001 1007.
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Josh, Ross and Akon with Drunk Right Now on HGV1. It's Foot Down Friday. And I'm Nick, in for Paul for the last time this week, having a right old blast. Thank you for making me feel so very, very welcome. It's most kind. Hi to Dave from Bristol. Dave says, managed to dodge most of the traffic today, Nick. Hope everyone has a safe run home. Dave, thank you very much. Also, hi to Mark from Sheffield. Friday afternoons always seem to go a little bit quicker when HGV1 is on. Mark, that is so cool. Well, I do hope you like this next one. It's Example and Kickstarts on HGV1. GV1.

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1: David Hockney, one of the most celebrated artists of all time, has died at the age of 88. He passed away peacefully at home in London. Hockney was one of the most influential artists of the 20th and 21st centuries, who created works on an iPad as well as painting traditional landscapes. Sir Keir Starmer insists defence is the number one priority at every spending review. The PM's been forced to defend his position after his defence secretary and armed forces minister quit over his military spending plans. Elon Musk is set to become the world's first trillionaire as his SpaceX company is listed on the US stock exchange.
2: It is certainly hard to believe that a little company that started in a warehouse in El Segundo is going public with the largest IPO ever. If people had told me this was going to happen, I was like, man, you must be smoking some really good crack.
1: And former lioness Jill Scott is on the final stretch of her grueling cycle and running challenge. That's the latest from Radio News Hub. I'm David Hall.
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1: It'll be windy with showers in the north. Some will be heavy at times though. Mostly dry with clear spells in the south. Cooler than last night, a low of 10 degrees Celsius.
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Billy Ocean, Get Out of My Dreams, Get Into My Car on HGV1. It's the station for truckers. It's Foot Down Friday and Truck Fest is this weekend. I'm talking about Truck Fest South. This coming Saturday and Sunday, so tomorrow and Sunday. Hundreds of trucks on display, monster truck action from Swamp Thing, Broke FMX, monster truck rides, live music and a lot more across the whole of the weekend. But tomorrow, BBC's Gladiator, Anthea will be there, and on Sunday, Apollo will be there. So whether you're a driver, you're an owner, operator, or you're just a massive truck fan, this really is a show not to be missed. It's truckfest.co.uk. That is the website where you can get all your tickets. You can check out all the other dates. It's all over the country. And I tell you what, it really is a fun day out for all the family. Truckfest.co.uk. Right now, back to the music. Here's Luke Combs with Rethink Some Things. It's HGV1.

0: and Holiday on the station for truckers. It's HGV1. I'm Nick, in for Paul today. It's Foot Down Friday, getting you back to the yard in style. Hi to Sarah, listening from Exeter. Sun shining down here, Nick, and it's feeling like a proper start to the weekend. Oh, what you got planned for the weekend, Sarah? Anything exciting? Have you got the weekend off? Are you going to be gallivanting or are you going to be chilling? Big Al, listening from Carlisle. Hi, Big Al. Heading south with a full load and counting down the miles until home. Well, good luck to you, mate. Let's right now hand over to Luca for the latest on the roads.
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2: The latest from the My Travel Newsroom, I'm Luca Marshall. Starting on the M5 northbound in Gloucestershire, where an accident between junctions 11 and 10 is still blocking two lanes here, with delays of around 50 minutes. Congestion stretching all the way back to junction 12. Also causing significant disruption is the M11 southbound between junctions 10 and 9. An accident there closed two lanes, while a separate accident is also affecting the southbound entry slip. That's at junction 10. Delays between junction 11 and junction 10 are running at around about 20 minutes as well. Disruption expected to continue well into the evening. In the northwest, the M6 southbound between junctions 17 and 16 remains affected by a police incident. One lane is closed, and delays around about 20 minutes there. Further north, between junctions 28 and 27, congestion is adding around about 40 minutes to the journey time this evening. In Devon, a broken down vehicle on the A30 westbound between the A377 and the A382 is blocking one lane, delays of over 40 minutes there. Elsewhere, delays around 40 minutes as well being reported on the A14 eastbound, that's between Cambridge and Newmarket. Also, the A303 westbound between the A371 and the A359 in Somerset. The A5 northbound near Shrewsbury also seeing delays around 30 minutes as well. There are also slow journeys on the M62 westbound near Rochdale. The M56 is busy eastbound in Cheshire, as is the A27 eastbound through Hampshire as well. And in Scotland, the A720 eastbound, we've got one lane blocked here by a broken down vehicle. That's between junction 1 of the M8 and the A71. If you do spot any other issues, let us know. The WhatsApp travel line 0330 001 1007.
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0: Hello to Jason, who's just parked up for a brew. I thought I'd say hello to all the drivers out there. Jason, thank you very much. Are you having coffee? Are you having your tea? Hot chocolate? What are you having? Calvin Harris and Let's Go. That's the radio edit. It's featuring Neo as well. Right now, though, let's cross over to Luca and get the latest on the roads.
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2: The latest from the My Travel Newsroom, I'm Luca Marshall. Starting on the M5 northbound in Gloucestershire, where an accident between junctions 11 and 10 is still blocking two lanes here, with delays of around 15 minutes, congestion stretching all the way back to junction 12. Also causing significant disruption is the M11 southbound between junctions 10 and 9. An accident there closed two lanes, while a separate accident is also affecting the southbound entry slip. That's junction 10. Delays between junction 11 and junction 10 are running at around about 20 minutes as well. Disruption expected to continue well into the evening. In the northwest, the M6 southbound between junctions 17 and 16 remains affected by a police incident. One lane is closed. The delays around about 20 minutes there. Further north, between junctions 28 and 27, congestion is adding around about 40 minutes to the journey time this evening. In Devon, a broken down vehicle on the A30 westbound between the A377 and the A382 is blocking one lane, delays of over 40 minutes there. Elsewhere, delays around 40 minutes as well being reported on the A14 eastbound, that's between Cambridge and Newmarket. Also the A303 westbound between the A371 and the A359 in Somerset. The A5 northbound near Shrewsbury also seeing delays around 30 minutes as well. There are also slow journeys on the M62 westbound near Rochdale. The M56 is busy eastbound in Cheshire, as is the A27 eastbound through Hampshire as well. And in Scotland, the A720 eastbound, we've got one lane blocked here by a broken down vehicle. That's between junction 1 of the M8 and the A71. If you do spot any other issues, let us know. The WhatsApp travel line 0330 001 1007.
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Ben Walker with 60 Clicks, Flat Out, Flat Broke. It's Foot Down Friday here at HGV1. This is Nick in for Paul for the last time this week. He'll be back in business on Monday. Now, have you heard of the trucker takeover? Well, how about being on it? Well, basically, what we do is we hand the station over to you for a whole hour. You can pick a few of your favourite songs, tell us some stories from the road, shout out to all your mates, and even wind up the boss if you want to. If you fancy getting involved, all you need to do is just grab the HGV1 app and then hit the WhatsApp button, or you can drop us a message on any of our socials. It's the Trucker Takeover, only here on HGV1. Right now, here's Avicii with Levels.

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1: The sound of a trillionaire. That's the opening bell on the US stock exchange as Elon Musk makes financial history. He's become the world's first trillionaire thanks to the flotation of his company SpaceX, and he's got big plans.
2: Anyone who wants to go to the moon, anyone who wants to go to Mars, or anywhere in the solar system, and maybe beyond the solar system at some point, we want to be able to take you there. Not just a few astronauts, I mean you. Literally you.
1: David Hockney, one of the most celebrated and influential British artists of modern times, has died. He was 88. In a career spanning seven decades, he was lauded for embracing digital art and the use of iPads as much as traditional painting. The Prime Minister has defended the tough decisions he's had to make over defence spending. Sir Keir Starmer's lost his Defence Secretary and Armed Forces Minister after they disagreed with his spending plans. And Harry Styles begins his record-breaking run of 12 nights at Wembley Stadium. That's the latest from Radio News Hub. I'm David Hall.
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1: Windy with showers in the north. Some of them will be heavy at times. Mostly dry with clear spells in the south, though. It's cooler than last night, a low of 10 degrees Celsius.
0: Now, Nick Stefani on HGV One.

Afternoon to Lisa from Milton Keynes. Last delivery of the week done. Happy days. Loving the show, Nick. Thank you, Lisa. Hi to Paul from Swansea. The roads are busy, but for everyone's in good spirits. Makes a change, doesn't it, Paul? Must be because it's Friday. Oh, my goodness. It's Foot Down Friday here on HGV1. That was Gorillaz and Clint Eastwood. And right now, here's Drake, McCain, and Take Me Home on HGV1.

0: everyone, this is Billy McCluskey from Palm Springs reporting for NBC Sports of America. 20 seconds to the start of the 31st part of the race on a hot Sunday afternoon.
1: Yellow and the Race, absolutely love that, what a classic. This is Foot Down Friday on HGV, when it's the station for truckers. I'm Nick, here till 7 o'clock, how you doing? Thank you very much for your company. This weekend, 13th and 14th of June, is Truck Fest South, taking place at the Newbury Showground. So whether you're a driver, an owner-operator, or you're just a massive truck fan, this really is a show not to be missed. Tomorrow, BBC's Gladiator Anthea will be there, and on Sunday, Apollo. There's going to be hundreds of trucks on display. Monster truck action from Swamp Thing. If you've not seen Swamp Thing, my goodness me, that will take your breath away. Broke FMX will be doing their gravity-defying stunts. 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Right now, though, let's catch up with Luca on the roads.
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3: The latest from the My Travel Newsroom, I'm Luca Marshall. Starting on the M5 northbound in Gloucestershire, where an accident between junctions 11 and 10 is still blocking two lanes here, with delays around 50 minutes, congestion stretching all the way back to junction 12. Also causing significant disruption is the M11 southbound between junctions 10 and 9. An accident there closed two lanes, while a separate accident is also affecting the southbound entry slip. That's at junction 10. Delays between junction 11 and junction 10 are running to around about 20 minutes as well. Disruption expected to continue well into the evening. In the northwest, the M6 southbound between junctions 17 and 16 remains affected by a police incident. One lane is closed, the delays around about 20 minutes there. Further north, between junctions 28 and 27, congestion is adding around about 40 minutes to the journey time this evening. In Devon, a broken down vehicle on the A30 westbound between the A377 and the A382 is blocking one lane, delays of over 40 minutes there. Elsewhere, delays around 40 minutes as well being reported on the A14 eastbound, that's between Cambridge and Newmarket. Also, the A303 westbound between the A371 and the A359 in Somerset. The A5 northbound near Shrewsbury also seeing delays around 30 minutes as well. There are also slow journeys on the M62 westbound near Rochdale. The M56 is busy eastbound in Cheshire, as is the A27 eastbound through Hampshire as well. And in Scotland, the A720 eastbound, we've got one lane blocked here by a broken down vehicle. That's between junction 1 of the M8 and the A71. If you do spot any other issues, let us know. The WhatsApp travel line 0330 001 1007.
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Hoobus Tank with The Reason on HGV1. And hello to Andy on the M40 near Banbury. Making good time today, Nick. Looking forward to a takeaway tonight. Oh, I'm jealous. I'd like for takeaway tonight. Right now, though, here's The Kooks and Naive. It's HGV1.

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2: The latest from the My Travel Newsroom, I'm Luca Marshall. Starting on the M5 northbound in Gloucestershire, where an accident between junctions 11 and 10 is still blocking two lanes here, with delays of around 50 minutes, congestion stretching all the way back to junction 12. Also causing significant disruption is the M11 southbound between junctions 10 and 9. An accident there closed two lanes, while a separate accident is also affecting the southbound entry slip. That's at junction 10. Delays between junction 11 and junction 10 are running to around about 20 minutes as well. Disruption expected to continue well into the evening. In the northwest, the M6 southbound between junctions 17 and 16 remains affected by a police incident. One lane is closed, the delays around about 20 minutes there. Further north, between junctions 28 and 27, congestion is adding around about 40 minutes to the journey time this evening. In Devon, a broken down vehicle on the A30 westbound between the A377 and the A382 is blocking one lane, delays of over 40 minutes there. Elsewhere, delays around 40 minutes as well, being reported on the A14 eastbound, that's between Cambridge and Newmarket. Also, the A303 westbound between the A371 and the A359 in Somerset. The A5 northbound near Shrewsbury also seeing delays around 30 minutes as well. There are also slow journeys on the M62 westbound near Rochdale. The M56 is busy eastbound in Cheshire, as is the A27 eastbound through Hampshire as well. And in Scotland, the A720 eastbound, we've got one lane blocked here by a broken down vehicle. That's between junction 1 of the M8 and the A71. If you do spot any other issues, let us know. The WhatsApp travel line 0330 001 1007.
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Kygo and Sandro Cavazza with Hold On Me on the Station for Truckers. This is HGV1, and that is me done and dusted. Paul returns Monday from 4 p.m. You can catch me tomorrow from 7 a.m. and, of course, on Sunday for the weekend breakfast shows. Thank you so much for your company. Have the best Friday ever. It is Weekend Vibes up next here on HGV1, taking you all the way through until midnight. I'll leave you with this one. It's Vibe Chemistry and Dancing is Healing. Isn't that so true? HGV1.

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1: Oh love, I'm a mess right now. Can you help me out? 'Cause it's all gone south. Oh love, make the hurt know through.